0: 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Melletted szól.
1: For all the times that you rain on my parade, and all the clubs you get in using my name. 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

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I blasted off the planet, rock to cause catastrophe, and it matters more because I had it. 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

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Got to help, well, we got to help, yeah. 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
1: 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There is no need to cry, for a trifle's more than this. 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

0: 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Only know you love her when you let her go. And you let her go.
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